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0: days like these, Luke Combs. This is Coryell. These days, we've gone too far with the pumpkin spice stuff. Hey, I love fall. I love pumpkin spice flavor. I think pumpkin spice lattes make sense. You could put pumpkin spice in some beverages, and it's 10 out of 10. You could put it in cookies and muffins and pumpkin spice smelling candles even. Okay, but now we have pumpkin spice antacids. Mylanta just came out with their limited edition fall flavors, and yeah, pumpkin spice is one of them. I thought we hit rock bottom when we had deodorants.
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0: 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Have fun, of course, but be safe, all right? That's Bailey Zimmerman, Coryell here. Thanks for hanging with me. 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
1: 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What are we grilling? 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

0: It's Labor Day weekend. Hopefully you get a chance to rest and relax. Maybe have Monday off. You know, every state has its own grilling specialty. But Colorado, it's about to make you appreciate a boring old hot dog. Some of the more unusual things that each state grills. Alaska, moose burgers. Florida grills gator. South Dakota goes with pheasant. Montana throws elk steaks on there. Oh, I love elk steaks. Maine grills this thing called fiddleheads, which are basically baby ferns because somebody looked at a fern and thought needs butter. Hawaii is all about Calbee ribs and huli huli chicken, which sounds fantastic. And then there's Colorado. The unusual specialty in Colorado. I'm not saying it's common. It's just one of the more unusual things that made this survey. Rocky Mountain oysters, which are bull testicles. Suddenly, the guy who brought veggie burgers to the cookout doesn't seem nearly as annoying.
1: Quick break, then more of what matters.
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0: Luke Bryan is dropping a new album on September 18th. He'll be on with us in a couple weeks. Next week, Dustin Lynch on the show. 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

0: 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We'll talk about it next. 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
2: Kacey Musgraves made quite an entrance at a show last week, riding in on a pair of giant glittery truck nuts she called disco balls. Because apparently walking on stage is for people with absolutely no commitment to the bit. Most fans loved it, but one woman commented, "I can't get behind the large testicles. I'm sorry." Kacey saw that and fired back, "Well, maybe you can get in front of them." And ball game. Point, set, match. The fan actually took it perfectly, replying, "Yes, ma'am." That's probably the correct response when Kacey Musgraves publicly roasts you. Take the L, respect the craftsmanship, and quietly back away from the disco balls. That's your breakdown.
0: Back quicker than a back road shortcut.
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0: Okay, so this is the last day of Red, White, and Fuel. We'll draw our free gas winner here in about an hour or so. But we've got another contest starting at the end of the month. And let's just say we're sending you the biggest show of the year. Hands down, simple. In the coolest city to see a concert at during the coolest event in the Country Life Group. That's all I'll tell you for now. More on that coming up soon.
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0: It's B-Dub, a busy season for me as I'm the MC for the Washington State Fair Concert Series in Puyallup, Washington. So don't get up to the Puget Sound area as much as I'd like to, but I'm here. I'm here now for the next few weeks. So if you're headed to a show in that area, you're flying in to visit friends or family, or you're just local, hit me up. 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

0: And congratulations again to Jennifer Rodriguez from Cottage Grove, Oregon. Won the free gas this week as we wrap up the summer of Red, White, and Fuel. 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

0: You spend the money, you fight the crowds, finally get to the famous tourist trap, and your first thought is, wait, this is it? I'm going to give you the places to avoid if excited is in the vocabulary in terms of hopes of that destination. We'll get into that coming up.
1: 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The next one feels like the back roads.
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0: You know, forget football season. I'm excited that the New Heights podcast is back. I'm just saying, like, I don't listen to podcasts. I don't have the attention span for it, but the social highlights are absolutely phenomenal. And already seeing them roll out with their, I think, debut episode this week or this past Wednesday airing. 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
2: Kacey Musgraves made quite an entrance at a show last week. She rode in on a pair of giant glittery truck nuts she called disco balls. Right, because apparently walking on stage is for people with absolutely no commitment to the bit. Most fans loved it, but one woman commented, "I can't get behind the large testicles, I'm sorry." Kacey saw that and fired back, "Well, maybe you can get in front of them in ball game. Point set match." The fan actually took it perfectly, replying, "Yes, ma'am." That's probably the correct response when Kacey Musgraves publicly roasts you. Take the L, respect the craftsmanship, and quietly back away.
0: We'll be back before the boss notices.
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0: Got the video, finally, for the longest ride for Fisher House Foundation. It's B-Dub. It turned out so good. It's like a mini movie. 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

0: I've got your most wanted song of the day brought to you by the Home Depot. The biggest song in country music, according to you, plays next.
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0: Enjoy the rest of your night. Have a great Labor Day weekend. 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Dustin Lynch is on the show.
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0: 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Next one is worth it.
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